0: Sunny 102.3. It's John Tesh. John Tesh with you. It's intelligence for your life, and get ready to reach your goals because we now know it all comes down to how you phrase them. First of all, there are two types of goals. There are approach goals and avoidance goals. Approach goals, they're new things you introduce into your life. And you could probably guess what avoidance goals are. They're things you want to quit or avoid doing. Well, a study in the journal Plus One found that people with approach goals are much more likely to succeed than those with avoidance goals. So saying, I want to eat salad for lunch every day is more attainable than saying, I'm going to stop eating fast food for lunch. It's because approach goals give you clear-cut instructions on what to do. Eat salad. And you'll be more likely to follow through if you plan to eat salad every day because that will naturally replace the fast food lunches. So remember, you want to introduce something new to your routine, approach goals, instead of relying on your willpower to avoid something.
1: Intelligence for your life.
0: Coming up in just a moment, when a World Cup referee went down with a cramp on the field, somebody handed him pickle juice. He was back in minutes. Does it actually work? It works in our house. I'm going to explain why sports medicine doctors say it really does work next.

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1: All righty, get ready to reduce your stress dramatically. Here are a couple of quick things you can do to dial down your stress response. And these come from clinical psychologist Dr. Jenny Teitz. I like these. First, find a way to jump in a pool. Turns out it can reduce your stress almost instantly because when we submerge ourselves in cool water and hold our breath, whether it's a pool, lake, ocean, or even dunking in a kiddie pool, it activates what's known as the dive reflex. I've had this experience. It slows down your heart rate. It redirects blood away from your extremities and toward your heart. And that physiological change has been shown to decrease anxiety. Submerging yourself in cool water also shifts more blood to your brain. That creates a sense of clarity that can help calm overwhelming emotions. Another trick to reduce stress, distract yourself with strong sensations. When we're stressed or anxious, our attention narrows and we only focus on the negatives. So if you're having a hard time objectively looking at a situation and making decisions, or if you feel mentally stuck, a quick distraction can allow you to reset. So try chewing on a hot pepper, or holding ice cubes in your hands, or smelling a pungent cheese. That, doing those things, will reset your brain and your attention so you can think more clearly.

0: 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Hi, it's John Tesh. Get ready, my intelligent friends. Time for another happiness brain hack. If you want to be happier, the experts are saying get out in the world more often and talk to people. Researchers at the University of Arizona in Tucson and at Washington University in St. Louis found the happiest people spent 25% less time alone and a whopping 70% more time engaged in face-to-face conversations. Boy, do I support this. And having deeper, more meaningful conversations boosted happiness much higher than fun but idle chit-chat. Because heartfelt conversations, they dig below the surface to connect with emotions, which helps create closer bonds. Want to be enormously more happy? Get out and talk to some more people.
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0: 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Hey, it's John Tesh. Making you better at everything you do. It's my mission, my purpose in life. I do it with the stuff we call intelligence for your life. And yes, if you want to know, I'm learning right along with you. A study has discovered the personality trait that keeps people awake at night. What is it? It turns out it's expecting too much of yourself. Listen to this. The journal Behavioral Sleep Medicine tells us insomniacs, they tend to set much higher expectations for themselves than other people do. So as a result, they're too stressed out to even sleep. If this describes you, experts suggest this. You jot down three things you accomplish during the day right before you get into bed. That'll help clear your mind so you can fall asleep faster. Yeah. The number one personality trait that keeps people awake at night is expecting too much of yourself.
1: Now that's intelligence for your life.
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1: From our longevity files, here's a headline for you. Experts say get up and off the couch or out of your chair, even if it's just for a couple of minutes. A new study in Plus One Medicine tracked more than 91,000 adults for 12 years and found that sitting for more than 30 minutes at a time was linked to a higher risk of dying from cancer. In fact, every additional hour of uninterrupted sitting was associated with about a 10% increase in cancer death risk. But you don't have to run a marathon to turn things around. Researchers found that simply breaking up long stretches of sitting with light movement, like walking down the hall to fill your water bottle, folding laundry, washing dishes, or even ironing, was associated with a 12 to 15% lower risk of cancer death. The researchers say a lot of the health advice often focuses on vigorous exercise, but this study found that light movement all throughout the day is all you need to reverse the risk. So we have to make it a habit to stand up and move every 30 minutes. You can set a timer on your watch, on your phone. Your body will benefit from just a little movement all day long, not just an hour at the gym. I love this.
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Sunny 102.3. Hey, it's John Tesh. Question for you as we continue here on the program. Are you like me? Do sad movies and TV shows make you cry? Apparently, this is very healthy, according to a psychology professor, Dr. Jennifer Barnes. She says the relationships we form with fictional characters, they're called parasocial, meaning one-directional, because we know everything about them, but they know nothing about us. But since our brains can't distinguish between real and fictional relationships, we can develop genuine feelings of attachment and friendship, and that can increase feelings of belonging and reduce loneliness. But we can become so invested in our favorite characters that when they break up, get into trouble, or die, we feel genuine distress. Dr. Barnes says crying over sad stories, it's an example of what philosophers call the, quote, paradox of tragedy, meaning we don't enjoy feeling sad over things in reality, but we do enjoy fiction that makes us sad because it gives us an outlet for our negative emotions so we can release them and be done with them. That's why Dr. Barnes says it's perfectly fine to have a drama-induced cry. She says if it's not affecting your ability to live your life, it's not a problem. It may be good for you because feeling things, both good and bad, it makes you feel

0: 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It's John Tesh.
1: It's time to share some important intel on smiling. Researchers at Bangor University are advising us to be careful and not be swayed by a smiling salesperson if you're shopping for a big ticket item, say a car or appliance. 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They discovered that genuine smiles, the ones that make our eyes crinkle, they make us feel more positive about the buying experience and more easily swayed by the salesperson. 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And the rest of us will be wary.
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Sunny 102.3. Hi, it's John Tesh. Here we go with a connection between our memory and our commute. Apparently, our daily commute primes us to forget things, including important errands like picking up our kids from soccer practice. Now, this comes from a study from Yale University. Researchers say, don't miss this, driving to a familiar place activates an area of our brain that puts us on autopilot, and you know the feeling. So instead of focusing on an errand, our brain settles into getting us to work or back home. But when we drive somewhere new or take a different route, the hippocampus, in charge of spatial information, it kicks in, so we think more flexibly. The result? We're more likely to remember to stop and run that errand on our way home. Try it.

evening and welcome aboard. I hope you're having a great night tonight. I'm glad that you've decided to spend this Monday night with us. If you had a stressful weekend, well, we're here to help you relax. If you had a wonderful weekend and you didn't want to face the day-to-day, well, we're here to ease you into a more peaceful state of mind tonight.

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1: Hi, Georgia. Welcome to the Delilah Show. How are you tonight?
2: I am so happy.
1: Tell me why you are so happy and what's going on.
2: I am 51 years old, and when I was 19, I met the most wonderful man in my whole life. He was my best friend, my soulmate. Anytime that we ran into each other, it was wonderful. There was only one problem. He was married and had a little boy, and I left the state. And I thought, as young as I was, well, I found love once, I'll find it again. And I didn't. I went through one relationship after another, one marriage after another, never found it until about 4 years ago. And I met another man who has just been my best friend, my soulmate, there for me all the time. And we were married, and we're coming up on our first anniversary.
1: So this isn't the first guy. This is just somebody that you love as much as the first guy.
2: That would be exactly right. He's not the first love. He's the second love. This is going to be the man that I grow old with and live and love and celebrate with. And just the best thing, when you don't think that you're going to find it again, and all of a sudden it's there, and it is just totally wonderful, fabulous.

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1: All right. Hey, Delilah.
0: Hey,
1: so
0: Nick.
1: I am in a predicament. I have this friend, and I really, really like her. And I've been going crazy, like so crazy the past few days. It's just ridiculous. I don't know. I just can't even explain it. I just like her so much. But I have this other friend who's a guy, and he liked her first.
0: Ooh, bummer.
1: Yeah.
0: So does she like him? Are they in a relationship?
1: They are not. And it's like one of those situations where I'm 95% sure she likes me.
0: But you don't want to break the friendship code and go out with somebody that your friend liked first.
1: Exactly.
0: Here's the thing. If they're in a committed relationship, then you need to step back and respect the friendship code. But if they're
1: not,
0: and you and she are friends and she's giving you the signals that you are the one, then it's fair game. How are you guys communicating? Are you texting every day? Are you talking? Are you Facebooking?
1: We text every day, and I probably hang out with her almost every day.
0: Okay, so clearly you guys have a good friendship.
1: Yeah, this girl is awesome. We're friends, and it's, you know, just one of those feelings I got that this is, like, perfect.
0: So you just need to find out where you stand with her.
1: Okay, I think I could do that.
0: I think you can do that. And I think that there's a wonderful time to have a little, you know, sweet friendship / romance, walking under the stars, holding hands on the beach kind of thing.
1: Okay, thank you, Delilah.

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1: Hi, you've called Delilah. Who's this?
2: Hi, Delilah. This is Debbie. I was just laying here with my dog, Jack. We listen to you every night, and it's just a treat to hear people, hear their stories that you can relate to, and the laughing and the sadness and all the different people. It's like everybody relates to everybody else, and it's just like genuine people that call into your radio station.
1: That's why I love doing this show. It really is an awesome community of friends.
2: Mm-hmm.
1: So what kind of dog is Jack?
2: Jack is a Boxer Springer Spaniel mix. He's just wonderful.
1: That's an interesting mix.
2: He is. He's beautiful. I get compliments everywhere we go, or I take him for walks into the parks, and they're, what is he? He's just a mix, but he's just great.
1: So what can I play for you and Jack and whoever is on your heart on this hot summer night?
2: Well, let's do just a hope and courage, maybe looking for a soulmate.
1: Okay.
2: We'll
1: play maybe when you're walking the dog in the park, you'll meet some other dog lover and who knows what will happen.
2: Okay, that sounds good.
1: You have a good night.
2: Thank you. You too.

0: I dedicate a song for my girlfriend. Her name is Kim. We met on a blind date. Very bubbly personality and fantastic person. She works 52 hours a week, has two kids at home, and I'd just like to dedicate a song to her.
1: She works 50 hours a week and is parenting two children?
0: Yes.
1: Wow, she must be one very tired woman.
0: Yeah, very. Lots of laundry, and but a very special person, very strong constitution.
1: And this is someone you are sweet on?
0: Yeah, very sweet on.
1: Like stupid in love with?
0: Yeah, giggling all the time and all smiles.
1: And going and helping with laundry?
0: Yeah, I try to.
1: Yeah, you've been bit by the love bug. When a man will openly admit he will go and do her laundry and wash her kids like baseball uniforms, you know he's in love.
0: Yeah, I'd like to do that just to look at her. Just see that smile.
1: So she's got a sweet smile, a strong personality, she's hardworking, and you have been bit by the love bug.
0: Yeah.

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1: Hi, who is this?
2: Hi, this is Charlie.
1: Charlie, how are ya?
2: Fine, how are you?
1: I'm wonderful. What can I do for you tonight?
2: Is this Delilah?
1: Of course it's Delilah. Who did you call, you knucklehead?
2: You have a wonderful show. I'd like to...

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1: You know, I know it sounds corny and you probably don't believe it's true, but every day I try to take stock of my blessings. Of course, it is impossible to count all of them, because if I did, I would do nothing else all day. When you stop and you think, thank you that I can see the colors in the sky, that I can feel the wind upon my cheeks, that I live in a country where women are allowed to talk on the radio and say whatever we want, that my children have opportunities that most of the children in the world will never have, for an education, to pursue their dreams. When I stop and I'm grateful for all the little things, all the minute blessings, like hot water, fresh water that comes running from a tap, just so many things that are a normal part of our life. We don't even stop to consider how fortunate we are. If you are feeling grumpy tonight, if you are in a bad way, if you are angry and seething, maybe what you need to do is stop for a moment and realize how fortunate you are. Just a thought. You're listening to The Line.
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1: Thank you for calling. This is Delilah. Who's on the phone for me?
9: I'm Ashley.
1: Hi, Ashley. What can I do for you?
9: Well, I've been having kind of a rough time at work, and I just, the only thing that really helps me is to just think about my childhood and kind of relax and listen to your show. And you know, I really love your show, and so I decided to call.
1: Why is work stressful? Where do you work?
9: I'm a pharmacist.
1: Okay, so that's kind of stressful, because if you mess up, somebody could get hurt.
9: Yes. Oh, yeah.
1: So you have to be very, very careful and very, very diligent and pay very close attention.
9: Oh, yeah.
1: And you have to deal with a lot of folks that are complaining.
9: Oh, yeah.
1: Mm-hmm. So I can see where that's stressful. But is there nothing good in your life now that you can focus on that can get you through? You said you're only happy when you go back in your heart to your memories.
9: Yes, I kept, over the years, I've kept so many photo albums, and I just like to go back and look at them and just really remember the good times I used to have, and it really gets me through.

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1: Lisa, this is Delilah. Thank you for being so patient.
2: Thank you.
1: What can I do for you?
2: Just tonight, I probably had to do the hardest thing of my life. I had to make a decision to tell my ex-boyfriend I didn't want him to come over or call me anymore. And I guess it was about, well, going on 2 weeks ago, he broke up with me because of rumors. And I went through a lot.
1: What's his name?
2: His name is Angel.
1: How long did you date?
2: We dated for 6 months. I love him very much, and we were very good together.
1: Well, let's just hope that, you know, that Angel is an angel, and that he come to his angelic senses, and that he opens his eyes and goes, dang, there's a beautiful, brilliant, kind, patient woman who adores me. How much better does life get?
2: I hope he comes to that, too.
1: Good luck, honey.
2: Thank you.

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Teresa Lucas here. This Friday night at Ironstone Amphitheater, oh, it's going to be the place to be. Air Supply is joining forces with the Little River Band. 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

0: Sunny 102.3, the Valley's feel-good station. You know, I was talking with my mom, and I'm still amazed to this day how she can find anything in her kitchen, in her fridge or cupboards, pantry, whatever, make this fantastic meal, you know, even if it's just like adding one simple ingredient that's laying around. Paul, what's one thing that you can find in your kitchen that's going to make a meal just so much better?
1: You can definitely add bacon to anything.
0: Oh, yeah.
1: Whether it's vegetables, whether it's chicken, whether it's other pork products, bacon makes everything better every time.
0: I agree. I do have to tell you a funny story. I had a coworker ask me how long bacon lasted in our house, and he meant, you know, from when you open the package and all that, but I told him 10 seconds. It's how much we love bacon. We never leave anything in the package uncooked.
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0: 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Hey there, it's Teresa Lucas. 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Teresa Lucas 3 on Twitter, TTMomo2 on Instagram. 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

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Teresa Lucas here. This Friday night at Ironstone Amphitheater, oh, it's going to be the place to be. Air Supply is joining forces with the Little River Band. 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

0: Sunny 102.3. My name's Teresa Lucas. Hopefully you didn't have someone say this to you earlier when they saw you when you showed up for work. Boy, you look tired. Oh my gosh. That's like my pet peeve. Don't ever, ever say that to anyone. Because you know what? Maybe they're not tired and you're just basically telling them that you don't look so hot. Oh, man. Mary's at work right now. Hey, Mary, do you have a go-to comeback, you know, when somebody tries to throw an insult your way?
1: When somebody insults me, it's, well, sorry you're having such a bad day, but it's not my problem.
0: Oh.
1: So, bye.
0: Oh, with a little sarcastic bye at the end, too. Wow.
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0: 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Hey, Dana, what's something that you thought was cool but not so much now?
1: Caviar. Ew.
0: Oh, I agree with you on that one.
1: It's horrible. It's like little teeny-weeny black eggs. And, I mean, it's pretty. It looks good, I guess, but it tastes horrible. Ew.
0: Yup.
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Teresa Lucas here. 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Air Supply is joining forces with the Little River Band. 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

Eddie Money, Ronnie Spector's Take Me Home Tonight. 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Good Tuesday morning to you. Up and Adam, let's get this day going with Justin Bieber. It's Daisy's Sunny 102.3.

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Where do you go when it gets super hot? We're going to run down some cooling centers in the area for you. Coming up right now, it's REO Speedwagon, Sunny 102.3.

0: It's Michael Jackson, Bad. It's Sunny 102.3 FM, the Valley's feel-good station. It's Tuesday. Good morning to you. Thanks so much for having us on. We have to talk about stress. I mean, it is a normal part of daily life, but knowing exactly when it can become a chronic health issue is crucial for long-term well-being. So there's a doctor that says temporary stressors like a new job or relationship, those kind of things are perfectly normal, but your actual response to those feelings is what matters. He said that people should start to worry if stress is constantly disrupting your daily routine or stops you from enjoying things that usually brings you happiness. I mean, when your brain constantly triggers its fight or flight response, that extra adrenaline can lead to high blood pressure, extreme fatigue, severe mental health conditions. So if stress is taking over your life, you need to talk with your healthcare provider. Maybe you can help uncover the real source of your anxiety. Also, finding a healthy hobby can work wonders to help you decompress and take your mind off your daily worries. Hope that helps your stress. Sunny 102.3.
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0: As Alanis, you learn on Sunny 102.3 FM, the Valley's Feel Good Station. Coming up in trending, we've got J-Lo News, William Shatner, and Spider-Man. It's all on the way. Right now, it's Sam Smith, Sunny 102.3.
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0: Glenda Carlisle, Heaven is a Place on Earth on Sunny 102.3 FM, the Valley's Feel Good Station. Good Tuesday morning to you. I'm Terri Ann. It's another triple digit day today. Stay cool out there. Don't forget about your pets. Make sure you have plastic bowls, not metal bowls with water in it for your pets because metal gets hot. And whenever you get out of your car, always take a second look in the back seat just to be sure. And we've got some trending news. There's a lot going on. So Jennifer Lopez recently paid homage to Madonna by recreating an iconic moment from the Like a Virgin music video. She was on a gondola in Venice during her 57th birthday celebration. In the video on Instagram, she did some moves from the 1984 music video, which added a nostalgic charm to her trip. She says, I just had to do it. William Shatner and his heavy metal band, I'm not going to say the name because I don't want to get in trouble, are going to do a 30-minute set at Coachella next year. I didn't even know he had a heavy metal band. But he's going to be on April 9th through the 11th and the 16th through the 18th. He broke the news during an interview with CNN. The band will perform at Riot Fest in Chicago in September, too. I mean, I had no clue. Okay, William Shatner has a heavy metal band. Who knew? Sony and Marvel's new film, Spider-Man Brand New Day, crushed box office expectations. It is now the biggest opening ever at the North American box office. A three-day total of $360 million, taking down Marvel's Endgame, which opened to $357 million in 2019. That's pre-pandemic. Now, the revised global opening number is now $932 million. It still stands as the second best worldwide opening. Endgames did bring in $1.22 billion, but dang, Spider-Man's the movie to see. It's Sunny 102.3.
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0: knows Barkley's crazy. It's Sunny 102.3 FM, the Valley's Feel Good Station. I'm Terry Ann. It is Tuesday. And if you can believe it, we've got first day of classes coming for school. I know, it's kind of mind-boggling, really, but when you think about it, we got to talk about back to school, which means all of our hardworking teachers in our area are getting their classrooms stocked with supplies. But many of them actually have to use their own money to do that. So that's why we are teaming up with Donors Choose. We are honoring teachers who inspire kids for the future. And you can nominate yours and your kid's favorite teacher from any of the local public school districts now through August 23rd. They could be in the running for one of many $5,000 gift cards for must-needed classroom supplies. 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

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A tasty food news on the way, and pumpkin spice is on the horizon. I'll tell you when we can expect it coming up. 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

0: As Tears for Fears, Head Over Heels, Sunny 102.3 FM, the Valley's Feel Good Station. I'm Terry Ann. And coming up at 9 this morning, your first shot of the day to win $1,000 cash. It's time for food news. There's a lot going on. So Krispy Kreme's doing their Pokemon collab. That's going to drop August 9th. Betty Crocker has some new flavors that are all about the fall with pumpkin, apple cider, and maple flavors. Wendy's dropped their new Apple Crumble Frosty Fusion. It looks really good. And they've also brought back the Club Meal. Dairy Queen is also bringing apple in with a brand new, never-before-seen flavor. It's the Caramel Apple Cheesecake Blizzard. I'm going to have to get my hands on that. And speaking of fall flavors, Starbucks does not disappoint. Pumpkin Spice Latte is making its debut way before the leaves start to turn. It's returning to menus August 25th, and there's some new ways to enjoy it. With iced pumpkin cream shaken espresso, the pumpkin spice chai, iced pumpkin cream matcha, the pumpkin cream cold brew, iced pumpkin cream chai, pumpkin spice frap, they'll all be back on the menu. 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New to the menu, iced banana bread latte and iced banana bread chai. I kind of want to try that. Now I'm hungry. 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

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Coming up, trending news with Ariana Grande and Barbie, a sequel. We'll talk about it. Right now, it's Maroon 5, Sunny 102.3.

0: Monday, it seems she's planning to take a break from the spotlight. She is currently in the midst of her Eternal Sunshine tour. Once that wraps in September, she'll be taking a step back from visibility. Now, the statement goes on to say she looks forward to finishing the tour, ending it on a high note, both healthily and happily, and then taking a much-deserved break from public-facing work and appearances, which is led to endless ongoing public scrutiny, especially for her newest video, Petal. Have you seen that? She's shockingly thin. I mean, she's always been thin, but wow. Couple of sandwiches. But time is running out for Warner Brothers to make a sequel to Barbie movie following their $1.4 billion box office run and 8 Academy Award nominations. Warner Brothers chief at giving Margot Robbie and Ryan Gosling a rich deal kind of balked at it. Didn't want to do it. Also didn't want to share profits for the second film. Now, Ryan Gosling got an Oscar nomination for his role as Ken and now wants to raise his pay to $20 million for the movie. They originally signed a one-movie deal just so they could land Greta Gerwig as the director. Now, Gerwig and Noah have a concept for a new movie, but they're not going to share the idea until contracts are complete. So, fingers crossed they can make that happen. You never know. We could see a Barbie 2. Sunny 102.3.
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0: Oh. That's John Legend, All of Me on Sunny 102.3 FM, the Valley's Feel Good Station. I'm Terry Ann. It is Tuesday. It's going to be another hot one today. We are definitely going to see triple digits. And if you need a place to cool off, there are cooling centers. The main ones are Modesto Central Library, Modesto Senior Center, Salvation Army, Maddox Youth Center, King Kennedy Memorial Center, Modesto Airport Lobby, even Vintage Fair Mall, and the Modesto Gospel Mission. If you would like more information or to see if there's one closer to you, you can go to mid.org and check out Heat, Health, and Cooling Centers. Stay cool out there. It's a hot one. 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

That's Bruno Mars, I Just Might. Sunny Winter 2.3 FM. Coming up, we've got to talk about stress. It's a normal part of life, but we got to deal with it. We'll talk about it coming up after Mr. Mister, Sunny Winter 2.3.

0: That's Mr. Mister's Broken Wings on Sunny 102.3 FM, the Valley's Feel Good Station. I'm Terry Ann. It's Tuesday. And let's talk about stress for a moment. It's a normal part of daily life, right? But knowing exactly when it can become a chronic health issue, it's crucial for our long-term well-being. Now, a doctor has said temporary stressors like new jobs or relationships, those kind of stressors are perfectly normal. But your actual response to those feelings is what really matters. He said people should start to worry if stress constantly disrupts your daily routine or stops you from enjoying the things that usually bring you happiness. When your brain is constantly triggering its flight or fight response, that extra adrenaline can quickly lead to high blood pressure, extreme fatigue, severe mental health conditions. Now, if stress takes over your life, the doctor said you should talk to a healthcare provider to uncover the real source of your anxiety. He also stated that finding a healthy hobby can work wonders to help you decompress and take your mind off your daily worries. So try to find a hobby and let's deal with that stress. Sunny 102.3.
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It's Sunny 102.3 FM, the Valley's Feel Good Station. Coming up in trending, J-Lo, William Shatner, and Spider-Man. Oh, we got to talk. It's coming up, Sunny 102.3. Ah!

0: Jackie Dye. Always something there to remind me. It's Sunny 102.3 FM. We are the Valley's Feel Good Station. I'm Terry Ann. It is another toasty one out there. We're going to see triple digits yet again today. So be sure to stay hydrated. Don't forget about your pets. Make sure they have shade and water in plastic, not metal bowls, because metal can get hot. And whenever you get out of your car, just do me a favor and take a second look in the back seat just to be sure. There's a lot going on in Hollywood, so let's get to it. J-Lo recently paid homage to Madonna by recreating the iconic moments from Like a Virgin video. She was on a gondola in Venice during her 57th birthday, and in the video, she performed choreographed moves from the music video, and she says, "I just had to do it." William Shatner, I didn't know this, but he's got a heavy metal band. I'm not going to say the name of it because it's missing one letter, and that word would get me in a lot of trouble. So that band will do a 30-minute set at Coachella next year. Then they're going to perform at Riot Fest in Chicago. It's kind of crazy. His first album, What the Blank Is Heavy Metal, is no release date, but hey, it's coming. William Shatner has a heavy metal band. I did not know that. Spider-Man, Brand New Day crushed box office expectations. It's now the biggest opening ever at North America box office with a three-day dollar amount of $360 million. It actually beat Avengers Endgame, which is awesome. Now, the global opening total is $932 million. That's amazing. Well done. Sunny 102.3.
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I'm Terry Yen, and coming up, it's all good. 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

0: Nickelback, How You Remind Me on Sunny 102.3 FM, the Valley's Feel Good Station. I'm Terry Yan. It is Tuesday, and this is a great segment called It's All Good. And today, we are highlighting teachers. Yep, I mean, back to school is like days away, and that means all of our hardworking teachers in the area are getting their classrooms stocked with supplies. But a lot of them actually have to use their own money to do that. So that's why we've teamed up with Donors Choose to honor teachers who inspire kids for the future. And you can nominate your favorite teachers from any of the local public school districts. 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

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We are the Valley's Feel Good Station. We got all sorts of food news on the way. A lot of fall flavors, too. I'll tell you about it coming up. Sunny 102.3.

0: Stevie Wonder's I Just Called to Say I Love You. It's Sunny 102.3 FM, the Valley's Feel Good Station. Coming up at 9 o'clock, you've got your first shot of the day to win $1,000 cash. So be sure to be listening for that keyword. Enter it. It's sunny102fm.com. Quick reminder about Krispy Kreme. They got their Pokemon collaboration coming on August 9th. Betty Crocker's released some baking mixes that spotlight fall flavors like pumpkin spice cheesecake, super moist apple cider, and super moist maple. It sounds good. Wendy's dropped an all-new apple crumble frosty fusion. It sounds so good. It's got spiced apple swirl blended with oat crumble pieces. It's that perfect taste of apple crisp and a frosty. Yes. And then Dairy Queen's kind of following suit. They've got a brand new, never-before-seen flavor, caramel apple cheesecake blizzard. That also sounds good. But we got to talk about the big one, pumpkin spice latte. Starbucks says they're making their way back to menu August 25th. This year, there's some new ways to enjoy pumpkin spice latte. Iced pumpkin cream shaken espresso, pumpkin spice chai, iced pumpkin cream matcha, the pumpkin cream cold brew, iced pumpkin cream chai, pumpkin spice frappuccino. I mean, it goes on and on. But pecan fans, don't worry. You're going to be able to get pecan in the cortado and the crunch latte. Also, something new. I want to try these. New iced banana bread latte and iced banana bread chai. Ooh. Okay, I really want to try those. Sunny 102.3.
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Hopefully you got that keyword entered at sunny102fm.com. That was your first shot of the day to win $1,000 cash. And yes, you got more chances coming all day, so keep trying. 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

0: one in store for us, so stay hydrated. And yeah, don't forget about your pets. Check the back seat of the car. Okay, we got a lot to talk about. Looks like Ariana Grande is planning to take a break from the spotlight. She's currently in the midst of her Eternal Sunshine tour, and once that's wrapped in September, Ariana will be taking a step away from visibility. Now, she looks forward to finishing the tour, ending it on a high note, both healthfully and happily, and then taking a much-deserved break from public scrutiny. Yeah, she has gotten some public scrutiny, especially after her most recent video dropped. It's called Petal, where I must say she does look startlingly thin. But hopefully she's good. Hopefully she's okay. Time is running out for Warner Brothers to make a sequel to Barbie following its $1.4 billion box office run and 8 Academy Award nominations. Now, Warner Brothers chief said having to give Margot and Ryan rich deals with profit participation for the second film is kind of ridiculous. Ryan earned an Oscar nomination for his role and is now wanting to raise his pay to $20 million. They originally signed a one-movie deal just to get Greta Gerwig as a director, but now Greta and Noah have a concept for a new movie, but they're not going to share what it is until the contracts are complete. So, Margot, Ryan, sign those contracts. We want to see this. Sunny 102.3.
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0: That's Men at Work Down Under on Sunny 102.3 FM, the Valley's Feel Good Station. I'm Terry Ann. Good morning to you. It's Tuesday. We've got another triple digit day in store for us. And when it gets really hot, there are cooling centers that you can go to and get some relief if you don't have air conditioning or a way to stay cool. Some of the cooling centers include the Modesto Central Library, the Modesto Senior Center, the Salvation Army. 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Vintage Fair Mall, Modesto Gospel Mission. 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

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So stress is a normal part of life. It's how we deal with it that matters. We'll talk about it coming up after the weekend. 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

0: That's the weekend's Blinding Lights on Sunny 102.3 FM, the Valley's Feel Good Station. I'm Terry Ann. Good morning to you. We got to talk about stress. This is it's a normal part of life, right? But knowing exactly when it can become a chronic health issue is crucial for your long-term well-being. So there's some things that we need to understand, like temporary stressors, like new jobs, relationships, changes, those sorts of things. Those are perfect. Those are normal. But your actual response to those feelings is what really matters. He says you should start to worry if stress is constantly disrupting your daily routine or it stops you from enjoying things that usually brings you happiness. That's because when your brain constantly triggers its flight or fight response, that extra adrenaline can quickly lead to high blood pressure, extreme fatigue, severe mental health conditions. Now, if stress is taking over your life, this doctor says you need to talk to your healthcare provider to help you uncover the real source of your anxiety. Also said that finding a healthy hobby can do wonders to help you decompress and take your mind off your daily worries. So hopefully you can get some relief for that stress. Sunny 102.3.
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1: 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Run those errands early. It's Christina Martinez here. 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
1: 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That's an accomplishment.
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Hulu is streaming The Devil Wears Prada 2. 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And Lady Gaga makes an appearance in there. Rah, rah.

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0: 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I let it

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1: 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Thank you so much.
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1: Oh, wow. Thank you. Oh, wonderful. Wonderful.
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Madonna, who's going to be appearing in season 2 of the Apple TV series, The Studio. You know, during the filming, she created a playful video lip-syncing video with Julia Garner, who's also in that. They did the iconic Like a Virgin. 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

Just dance. We'll dance our way through the workday. It is Sunny 102.3, the Valley's Feel Good Station. Christina Martinez here. Coming up, Lionel Richie and Earth, Wind, and Fire, the Elements, are hitting the stage at Chase Center in San Francisco Thursday night. I'm going to give you a chance to win those tickets coming up here next, right after Sia. We're going to play What Year Is It? I'll give you a few clues. If you can guess the year and you get it right and you're the first one with it, you are on your way. Sunny 102.3, the Valley's Feel Good Station.

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2: Getting good sleep can make or break your weight loss goals. That's according to neuroscientist Dr. Matthew Walker. And here's why. First, a good night's sleep will reduce cravings for unhealthy food. It takes willpower to order a salad instead of a pizza, and research shows a lack of sleep undercuts our willpower. In Dr. Walker's research, people who got 8 hours of sleep tended to prefer healthy foods. But when they pulled an all-nighter, their brains lit up like crazy in the presence of junk food. That's because when we're sleep-deprived, we have less energy. So our brain compels us to eat the highest-calorie foods to get our energy back. And then, good sleep helps us burn more calories when we're awake. According to the Annals of Internal Medicine, being sleep-deprived throws our metabolism way out of whack, and we end up storing more calories as fat instead of burning them for energy. Getting good sleep can make or break your weight loss goals. I'm John Tesh with today's Intelligence for Your Life.
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0: Sunny 102.3. Now, that's the year that was playing on the radio. It was a big hit. Also a big hit was Top Gun and Ferris Bueller. What year is it?
1: Hi, my name's Tammy. It was 1986, the year I graduated high school.
0: It is 1986. Look at you. You're going to go see Lionel Richie and Earth, Wind & Fire Thursday night.
1: That is amazing. I'm so excited.

0: 102.3, the Valley Feel Good Station. So tomorrow I'm going to have a chance for you to see Air Supply live while you're listening at work. So Iron Stone Amphitheater in 3 days, they're going to be hitting the stage. So be listening while you're working for your chance to get in on those tickets to Air Supply at Iron Stone. We still have more chances to win that money, too, coming up right around the corner. It happened for Colleen today. She got $1,000.
1: Sweet. That's awesome. Thank you.
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0: 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And I was like, this is the one chore that if I had a lot of money, I would never do again. What's the one chore you would never do again if you had big money?
1: Please, please, please, I don't ever want to have to cut my toenails again.

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1: For some reason, I'm just not a fan of washing the dishes, so I would gladly give that up.
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2: 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Our colors will fade eventually, so if our time is running out, day after day, we'll make the mundane a masterpiece. Oh my, my, oh my, my love, I take one look at you, you're taking me up.

Sunny 102.3, the Valley's feel-good station. 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Starbucks is getting set to drop their fall menu. Are you ready for it? August 25th, a day earlier than last year's launch, by the way.

0: 102.3. The one chore you would pay a lot of money to never have to do again.
1: Packing and unpacking for a whole move.
0: Oh, yes. You might have had the best answer today. I'm not kidding. That trumps it all. If you've moved, you know, right? All right, coming up, let's do a quick check of what's trending on the way on Sunny 102.3.

0: Sunny 102.3, the Valley's Feel Good Station. So do you remember MySpace? That launched back in 03, and it was like one of the first social. We loved it, right? Because you could customize your profile. You could put your fancy wallpaper. You could have a song that would automatically kick off when they landed on your profile. Yeah, they're rearranging things. They're confirming there's an intent to actually bring it back. So they're going to relaunch MySpace. They're just waiting for the right time to do it. All right, coming up around the corner, Lady Gaga is on the way. Chicago's coming up. Speaking of Lady Gaga, you know she makes an appearance and she performs in the new Devil Wears Prada 2, right? That is now streaming on Hulu, if you didn't know. Yeah, I've already watched it twice. Is it crazy that I watched it twice in a row? No. There's too much time on my hands on a Sunday.
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1: Oh, my gosh. That's awesome. I've been playing for like 2 weeks.
0: Well, that is some good luck. We've got another chance to win that coming up right around the corner. We were

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0: Sunny 102.3. It's John Tesh. My name is John Tesh. This is Intelligence for Your Life. We're going to talk about money. Did you know that just touching money can have a powerful effect on your behavior? So Miami University of Ohio found that touching actual cash, even $1 bills, increased people's testosterone and made them more likely to engage in risk-taking behavior. I know the feeling. So if you want to spend less, don't handle your money physically. But what about kids? A study in Scientific American found that a similar change happens in kids, even if they're too young to actually use money. The researchers discovered that kids as young as 3 became more selfish and less willing to help after they touched bills and coins. In the experiment they used, kids were asked to sort cash, buttons, or pieces of candy, and then afterward they were given a bunch of stickers and told they could keep as many as they wanted or give some to the other kids who didn't participate. It turns out the kids who sorted money took more stickers for themselves and donated half as many stickers compared to the kids who sorted buttons or candy. Just so you know.
1: Intelligence for your life.
0: And coming up, we're going to help you unlock the life-changing power of having more mental energy. It's all about pinpointing your energy drains and harnessing the things that help you move forward. We'll walk you through it next.

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1: Question for you. Have you ever binge-watched a whole season of a TV show in one sitting? I got through one season of 24 that way. We now know it's because TV is one of the most addictive activities our brain can experience. So here's some science you can impress your friends. First, the moment a screen gets switched on, it activates your brain's orienting response that refers to your hardwired instinct to automatically focus on anything that's new in your environment. Like when you stare at a peaceful landscape and instantly notice an animal in the distance because it's the only thing that's moving. Cognitive psychologist Dr. Robert Potter says this is the brain's way of protecting us from potential threats. And because TV offers constantly changing sounds and images, your brain is going to find it impossible to ignore. And then, within 30 minutes of watching TV, your brain's emotional centers will kick in. That's according to a study in the Journal of Advertising Research. It's because most TV shows are designed to tap into our emotions. So over time, we'll experience an increase in mood-boosting endorphins, so we get emotionally hooked. And as far as your brain is concerned, switching off a favorite TV show can trigger powerful withdrawal symptoms that last for hours. That's why it's so easy to binge watch an entire season in one sitting.
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2: Question for you. Do you ever see somebody else do something embarrassing and you cringe as if it was happening to you? There's a name for this. It's vicarious embarrassment, and it's a sign that you're an empathetic person. It's a good thing. Relationship therapist Dr. Sherry Amatenstein says the more compassionate you are, the more intensely you'll feel other people's embarrassment, and it has its root in the brain. What happens is two regions of the brain light up, one linked to empathy, one linked to pain. You may also start to sweat and blush, and it makes you feel as if what's happening to the woman who fell into the fountain while taking a selfie could easily have happened to you too. It's a there but for the grace of God go I moment. It means you're humble. It means you can put yourself in somebody else's shoe. It is vicarious embarrassment.
3: Intelligence for your life with John Tesh.
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Sunny 102.3, it's John Tesh from our Pet Intelligence Files. Our dogs are observant and they are excellent mimics, and they tend to model their behavior after our behavior to better fit into our lives. Listen to this. For example, according to certified dog behaviorist Russell Harstein, if you talk to your dogs, they may talk back. If you laugh when they speak or pet them, they'll continue the behavior because it's rewarding. Next, veterinarian Dr. Stephanie Liff says the most common adopted behavior involves sleeping patterns. So if you stay up half the night and sleep late, your dog will adopt a similar schedule. Our dogs also tend to mimic our moods and emotions. For example, they'll get excited when you're excited. They'll lie on the couch all day if you're sad or sick, and automatically dislike anybody you dislike. Dog behaviorist Harstein calls it emotional contagion. So whether you're calm and confident or hyper and anxious, your dog is going to behave likewise.

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0: 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Hi, it's John Tesh. My name is John Tesh, and you are plugged into Intelligence for Your Life. Let's talk headaches for a moment, the big ones. For your migraines, now doctors are saying you should be getting more folate, which, by the way, is a B vitamin. You can get it from lentils, chickpeas, asparagus, avocados, and fortified cereals even. According to the Journal of Frontiers in Nutrition, don't miss this, people who got 500 micrograms of folate per day reduced their migraine risk by a full 35%. This is because folate tamps down an amino acid that contributes to migraines by triggering blood vessel damage and constriction. To get that amount of folate, you would need a 1/2 cup of cooked spinach, 1/4 cantaloupe, 1/2 cup of cooked lentils, and 5 spears of asparagus. Or talk to your doctor about doing what I do, taking a folate supplement, which is called folic acid in synthetic form.
1: Intelligence for Your Life.
0: And coming up, Michigan may become the first state in the U.S. to give workers the legal right to ignore their boss after hours. The data from countries that already have these laws in place is compelling. We'll talk about the right to disconnect next.

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1: All right, my friends, if your boss texts you at 9 p.m., you may soon have the legal right to ignore it. Michigan may become the first U.S. state with a right to disconnect law.

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1: All right, my intelligent friends, would you like to build up the courage to talk to anybody anytime about anything? Here we go with some great strategies proven to help from human behavior expert Vanessa Van Edwards, who wrote the book Captivate, The Science of Succeeding with People. First, to break the ice with somebody you find attractive, make eye contact and then hold it while you smile and wave hello or make a cheers gesture with your drink. Van Edwards says, the biggest mistake people make is quickly glancing away from somebody they like to avoid being obvious. But that's often interpreted as you're not at all interested or you lack confidence. Holding eye contact shows you notice them, which can be endearing. And if they smile back, that's an invitation to walk up and say hello. Next, how do you break the ice at a networking event where you don't know anybody? Position yourself near a high traffic area like the bar or the entrance. In experiments, Van Edwards found the top networkers, the ones who had the best time and made the most contacts, they stood right where people exit the bar. It's an easy place to strike up conversations and you have a constant stream of new people to meet, right? But when you meet them, don't launch directly into an elevator pitch. That'll make you look desperate. Instead, ask questions that show interest, like, what brings you to this event? Anything like that. Research shows people will be more interested in you if they feel you're genuinely interested in them. That works every time. Here's that great book again. Captivate, The Science of Succeeding with People by Vanessa Van Edwards.

0: Sunny 102.3, it's John Tesh. Right, ladies, it is time once and for all for some guy speak translation. So here's what a man says, ladies, and what he really means. This is according to author Madison Perry, who wrote Available, a memoir of a nice guy in the dating world. So what does it mean when a guy says, hey, thanks for helping me with that spreadsheet. I owe you a dinner. Perry says it means I'm asking you out in a very safe way so I won't feel rejected if you don't take me up on my offer. And what does it mean when a guy says to you, no, I insist on paying for dinner. You can get the check the next time. Translation, I'm a gentleman, but I also just confirmed that I will be asking you out again. Again, this is from the book Available, a memoir of a nice guy in the dating world.
1: Now that's intelligence for your life.
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1: Time for some pet intelligence here on the John Tesh program. 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Plus, if you have allergies, you're getting up close and personal for 8 hours with dirt and dander and pollen and dust mites, all from your pet's fur. Few things to consider.
2: 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The intelligence for your life.

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0: Sunny 102.3, it's John Tesh. Welcome to Intelligence for Your Life. I'm John Tesh with you, and if life has been feeling like running on a hamster wheel recently, I have a fix. I have a mindset shift. Scientists say hamsters may actually enjoy this. Researchers found that wild mice voluntarily run on exercise wheels. They just get on there. They're just running and running and going nowhere. This suggests that behavior is not due to stress or boredom. It might be for fun. One biology professor even compared it to a dog having zoomies. So next time you feel like you're the one running on a hamster wheel, remember that animals do it for fun, and maybe you can too.
1: Intelligence for your life.
0: Coming up, hand-me-downs have gone from embarrassing to one of the hottest trends in kids' fashion. 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
2: Question for you. Did you wear hand-me-downs when you were growing up? Back then, it was embarrassing, right? Not anymore. Now it's the hottest trend on the playground, and we see it in our family with our grandkids. Experts say today's parents are behind the booming market for secondhand children's clothing, and their kids are wearing clothes that are decades older than they are. In fact, the World Economic Forum predicts secondhand children's clothing will be the fastest growing part of the resale fashion industry. Parents are hunting for used clothing on resale apps, social media, and in thrift stores. And some are scoring designer kids' clothing for a fraction of the original price. But it's about more than saving money. A lot of parents say older clothing is often made with higher quality natural fabrics. The clothes are also more unique, so your kid doesn't show up to school wearing the same thing as all the other kids. Another reason this trend is taking off, you probably guessed it, it's nostalgia. Millennial parents are dressing their children in styles that remind them of their own childhoods from the 1980s. 1990s, sometimes from the 1960s. Psychologist Dr. Shira Schuster says, nostalgia, it creates an emotional connection. And siblings often feel closer to each other or their parents when they share clothing.
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2: Just ahead. What do you want first? The good news or the bad news? The next time you come across that question, I have research from UC Riverside about which news we should always share first.
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5: 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And the biggest hits of the 2000s and today. 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
6: The Nissan Rogue. Pack it. Push it. Rev it. Rip it. Test it. Trust it. Drive it. It can take it. The 2026 Nissan Rogue. 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
1: I'm sure at some time you've asked somebody, what do you want first, the good news or the bad news? Well, a study in the journal Personality and Social Psychology has now found most people do start with the good news first. I would. We think hearing something positive might soften the blow. Researchers call it, quote, priming emotion protection. Fancy way of saying, maybe the bad news won't be so awful if I ease into it. But according to new research from UC Riverside, we should always share the bad news first, because if you share the good news first, the person receiving it won't be able to fully absorb what you're saying because their stress hormones will spike as they dread that bad news that's up next. However, don't miss this. By sharing bad news first, the recipient will be better able to focus on the good and actually hear what you're saying, because they won't be freaking out about what's coming next. Give the bad news first.
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0: 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Hey, it's John Tesh. Time for some more brain food intel. If you need to make sure you remember to do something, try this process. It comes from Mark McDaniel from the Memory Learning Lab at Washington University. First, say it loud several times and link it to an activity you normally do. So let's say you need to buy a birthday gift for your friend Katie. Say out loud, after I get lunch, I'm going to buy a gift for Katie. And when you repeat what you need to remember, visualize it too. So if it's buy a birthday gift for Katie, you visualize Katie opening your gift. McDaniel says, not only does this get you to pay attention, but linking the task to a daily activity cements it in your brain so you won't have to rely on writing yourself a note. Again, to remember something, say it out loud several times and then visualize yourself doing it.
1: Intelligence for your life.
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1: Are you like me? Do you sometimes wake up with a Charlie horse or a cramp in your calf in the middle of the night? It's painful, right? Okay, next time it happens, try to relax your leg, even though you're in enormous agony, and then pinch the fleshy area between your nose and your upper lip with your thumb and index finger for 30 seconds. Pinch the fleshy area between your nose and your upper lip with your thumb and index finger for 30 seconds. According to acupressure practitioners, this is called an acupinch. And activating that area boosts circulation in your lower extremities, which can get you past the Charlie horse faster. And then relaxing your leg, if you can, is going to help cut next day's soreness. Because not stretching or flexing reduces stress on already cramping muscles, and it leads to less muscle damage and a shorter recovery time.
2: IFYL. The intelligence for your life.